0: escuchas Fama Nueva Era. Nueva Era.
1: Alright, everybody, come on. It's time to get this party started right. You know what I'm saying? CC Cash coming at you, 1998.

97.8 on your FM dial. 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